chest pain. District 273, 1160 North Gary Avenue, 321 Carroll Street, Medic 27, Squad 27, Cross Street of West Five Road and Stark Drive.

unconscious. Fainting near District 50, 29W310 North Avenue, West Chicago. Engine 5, Medic 5, Sunny Acres.

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District 393, 1719 Lake Cliff Drive, A. Wheaton, Medic 39, Cross Street of Gloucester Court and Dover Court.

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0: This was called in by an alarm company for a point of connection alarm. Does that sound like a fire thing, or should I call back and confirm and see if this is a police alarm?
1: It does not like sound like a fire alarm, but just keep this to myself and Engine 21.
0: All right, Engine 23, Medic 21, you can hold. I'll also try to give them a call and just see what else that is.
1: Okay, thank you.

0: 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We got nothing showing from a three-story multifamily. We do have a strobe activated in the 2302 building, it looks like. We'll be out investigating.
1: That's it.

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District 214, 1921 Aspen Lane, Glendale Heights. 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

0: Dupont Battalion 21, Engine 21 on the scene. Now controlling from a single story Walgreens. Gonna be 60 by 120. Engine's gonna be eastbound.
1: Have you on scene? Nothing showing one story, 60 by 120. Engine 21's gonna be eastbound.

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0: 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Minor personal injury PD on scene. District 214, 275 East Army Trail Road, Glendale Heights. Engine 21, Medic 23, Steak and Shake, Cross Street of Bloomingdale Road and George Bell Drive.
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All right, station 23 company. It's going to be unit 3434. Got a subject having trouble breathing. They're on some kind of asthma machine, but it's not working. It's going to be for a 14-year-old.

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traffic person. District 20, 4 and 385 St. Andrews Trace Lane, West Chicago. Engine 2, Medic 2, Cross Street of Waterford Lane and Smith Road.

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1: 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She's 103 years old.
0: This is funny.

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0: No worries. 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

0: 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Saying his hand hurts and he's got two kids he wants checked out.
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0: New paramedic 15 on scene. Two cars, minor damage, both upright. We'll be out investigating. We are facing westbound on Greenbrook.
1: All right, westbound on Greenbrook, checking it out.

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1: 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So advise if you want the engine.
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0: 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And he was in the hospital for a blood clot today. Engine 64, the answering service is reaching out to maintenance.
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1: 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The leak has been mitigated, but there's still an issue with the downstairs resident, if you can let them know.
0: Message received.

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District 393, 606 South Williston Street, Wheaton. Engine 39, cross street of East Evergreen Street and Alley.

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Medicine Tower 28, 110 Windsor Park, Unit 117, 93-year-old female with unwitnessed fall. They said she is a little confused and was a little combative with them, but they think it's just because she's confused.

District 166, 20 Don Carlos Drive, Hanover Park, Medic 16, Cross Street of Don Carlos Court and Audrey Lane.

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0: 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Yikes. You could hire the guy your neighbor recommended, but I'm pretty sure that's just his cousin. Do we know if he's licensed, or does he just own a ladder?
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0: Junior Battalion 38, can you hear this today? 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
1: Okay.
0: Junior Battalion 38 is responding with a delayed response, or, yeah, delayed response.
1: An employee stuck in the bathroom with a broken lock.

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1: 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It has some bleeding wounds.

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0: 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You can show the tower and Battalion 38 returning.
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Odor investigation, not gas. District 644, 1095 Prescott Drive, 1D, Roselle, Engine 64, Cross Street of Rodenburg Road in Rodenburg Road.

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1: Engine 64, your caller wants you to check on her air purifier that keeps turning on every time the AC goes on, and she doesn't know why.

report one aircraft incident. District 80 at runway 2 left. Battalion 6, Medic 5, Gender 5, Rescue 8, runway 2 left.

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1: Unit, you are unreadable.
0: Squad 7 and Rouse, no tones.
1: Okay, squad. Company's en route to the airport, runway 2 left, 2 left, and an alert 1, possibly upgrade to an alert 2 after speaking with them. They have no ETA at this time. They're 15 miles west as of our call. They said that they had an engine out. Unknown fuel, unknown souls. They're expecting them to come at this runway. We'll advise if any updates come through.
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1: They're calling back right now with some information. We'll verify that that's what's taking place.
2: Battalion 6, copy.

0: Battalion 6 information.
1: Go ahead for Battalion 6.
0: All right, we did just get off with the airport. They spoke with the crew. They have an ETA of 45 to 1 hour, 45 minutes to 1 hour. They have to burn off their fuel before they come in.
1: Okay, copy that. I'll stand alert 1 hour, guys.
0: Message received.

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1: Engine 3?
0: Could you advise PD, there is a black late model vehicle that's disabled westbound on Stearns, just west of South Portland Road.
1: Okay, copy.

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1: Battalion 6.
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0: Duke Omar, 39 arrived at CDH.
1: 39, okay.

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2: Deputy 6, go ahead.
1: You can hold up Battalion 38, I'll take that.
2: Right, I copy. Battalion 38, hold quarters. Battalion 38, hold.

0: which kind of just sounds wrong. Can you reach out and take this?
1: Yeah, no problem. The squad's taking it. You want to take it with them as well?
0: You're down from squad 7. We got an update on that airplane call. We're going to stay here.
1: Oh, okay, I copy.
2: Yeah, do come from Italian 6. Updated, plane 3 minutes out. We'll advise if we have any more needs.
1: Okay, I copy.

0: the guy's empty stick. Engine 7's out of scene. We got a 500 by 700 one story commercial. Another showing. Engine 7 will be something.
1: 500 by 700 commercial with nothing showing.
2: Take on Chicago Battalion 6.
1: Go ahead, Battalion 6.
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1: 36.
0: They just have a reporting construction dust. They can handle it here. Return myself and any info.
1: All right, engine 31, you can return construction dust.

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1: Flag Rescue 9.
0: Yeah, Battalion 6, are you stated? Go ahead and say that I got off in service back to the quarters.
1: I copy.

402, in flight emergency, District 80, at runway 2 left, Battalion 6, Deputy 6, Engine 7, Geneva Battalion Chief 1, Geneva Chief 1, Geneva Tower 1, Medic 5, Medic 7, Gender 5, Gender 65, Squad 7, Rescue 8, runway 2 left.

0: That company is en route to the airport, runway 2 left, runway 2 left, at the flight ramp for an airplane smoking. At the flight ramp for an airplane smoking.
1: Com 10-5, replace us. We're taking the engine mechanical.
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0: 10-5, okay.
3: Com Rescue 9 on the flight ramp with the plane, all advice.
0: Tender, okay. Squad, I copy.

0: you're coming, but I'm at 5 on that ticket. Send it to my cab, please.
1: I'm getting there. Stand by.
0: UConn from Geneva, squad 201.
1: 201.
0: We don't have a truck available for that call at the airport. We just have our squad. Do they still want us to respond?
1: Italian 6 from Ducom.
0: Yeah, Ducom, you're going to have them bring the squad.
1: Copy. Come on in with your squad.
0: All right, we're in route. Thank you.
1: Message received.

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Smoke inside District 585, 75 East North Avenue GH. At Dollar Tree, Glendale Heights. Glendale Heights. Battalion 58. Engine 58. Medic 58. Medic 59. 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Dollar Tree. Cross Street of Concord Lane and Bloomingdale Road.

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0: properties en route to the Dollar Tree. Caller is reporting an odor of smoke only. No smoke seen, just the smell. They are evacuating.
1: Time 58, got it. Just an odor.

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0: Tower Battalion 58's on the scene. Got nothing showing from L-shaped strip mall, about 100 by 500. Engine's going to be southbound in front.
1: Right on scene of a 100 by 500 L-shaped, nothing showing, southbound in front.

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1: 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And 27 companies, we just put a lockbox code on the executive needed.
2: He's on Battalion 58.
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2: You do have an order and a haze inside the building. You got the tower coming, right?
1: Yeah, 28's on their way in.
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0: 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We're still investigating ordering slight haze in the building. Can you do me a favor and see if you can find a key holder for the Salvation Army in the same complex? It appears to be vacant, but somebody's got to own the property.
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District 63813 East Grand Lake Boulevard, West Chicago, Medic 5, Squad 7, Cross Street of North Oak Street and North Melbourne Boulevard.

Medic 5, Squad 7, you got a 9-month-old that fell down some stairs and now he's acting a bit weird and tired, and parents are on the way back home, ETA 20 minutes.

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School or church. District 3A3. 1620 Mayo Avenue. Wheaton. Battalion 38. Engine 39. Tower 38. Madison School. Cross Street of Marcy Avenue and West Haven Drive.

0: 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District 025, 371 Ashford Circle. 1, Bartlett. Engine 2, Medic 16. Cross Street of Fairfax Lane and Aberdeen Court.
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0: 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It's not showing on a one-story elementary school. We'll be out investigating.
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0: Newcastle, that is a clear degree southwest.
1: West Union, you are unreadable.
0: Tower 38 on the scene, southbound.
1: Tower southbound.

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0: 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Squad 27 reporting a slight odor. We're going to return the truck and Medic 27.
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0: 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Couldn't pinpoint it. 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

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District 393, 1301 Brighton Drive, Wheaton, Medic 39, Cross Street of Berkshire Place and Belzec Drive.

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Medic 27.

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District 283, 158 Horizon Circle, Carroll Street, Medic 27, Cross Street of Arbor Drive and Legends Drive.

0: seizures. District 153, 1380 West Irving Park Road, Hanover Park. Medic 15, Squad 15, Popeye's Chicken, Cross Street of Cumberland Drive and Kingsbury Drive.
1: UCOM, Tower 28, Medic 27 on scene. We'll be eastbound.
2: Tower, okay.

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1: Alright. 18-year-old male is having a seizure. He's going to be inside a gray Chevy Trailblazer. 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

0: 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Okay. 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
1: Got you, Steve. Get a 55-year-old male, diabetic trouble, also trouble breathing.

at B Alarm, School or Church, District 214, 4051 Glen Allen Road, GU, at Evangelical Formal GU, Glendale Heights, Battalion 21, Engine 21, Engine 23, Medic 21, Evangelical Formal.

0: Yukon Battalion 21 is on the scene. Nothing shown from a single-story religious facility with a walkout basement. 40 by 120. What are we investigating?
1: I guess, yeah, you seen a story religious facility with a walkout basement, 40 by 120. I'm investigating.
2: You got 1921 on scene. We're going to be southbound.
1: 1921 southbound.

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1: Medic 27, okay.
0: Good time for Battalion 21.
1: Right.
0: We had cooking smoke here, there's no problem. You can keep this to myself and Engine 21.
1: Engine 22, Medic 21, return.

0: Union 23. Done. You guys want to trigger another alarm over at Enzo's, 298 Glen Ellen Road?
1: Alright, well, that way.
0: Okay. Mike 21, want to take a ride with him?

0: Issue 22, the call came from the property. Unknown reason any activation. They're saying there's no issues, though.
1: Alright, you can just keep it to just us. We'll handle it.
0: Alright, very good. Thank you. Mag 21, I'm taking off it.
2: Mag 21, got this one.

0: do come from Italian 21.
1: Go ahead.
0: The alarm's restored out here. Myself and engine 21 are in service.
1: Okay.
0: Do come from engine 23.
1: 23, go ahead.
0: Alright, we had a manual activation of the stage 1 pull detector out here. There was no fire alarm at all. We just put the cover back on and solved the problem. We're in service return.
1: Alright, very good.

0: 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Call you and Schmale for wires on fire east side of the road.
1: Message received.

0: Convention 29's in the area. I don't see anything. We're going to be northbound on Schmidl. That's passage here. Engine 29. Go ahead.
1: Hey, I don't know if that's you that's there, but complainant said he pulled over in that little, like, I guess that little concrete area you can park. He said that's where it was happening. He, I guess, pulled over. He's going to point it out because it's no longer on fire.
0: Message received. Thank you.

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0: Duke Emma 1028.
1: What?
0: You got that pole number there when we talked on the phone. Looks like the power going into the ground is what arced, causing that flash that the residents saw. I know you contacted ComEd, so we're in service returning.
1: Right,

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District 594, 1283 Prairie Avenue, D. Glendale Heights. Medic 58, Cross Street of James Court and Sydney Avenue.

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District 3A3, 110 West Roosevelt Road, Wheaton, Tower 38, Cross Street of South Main Street and South Hill Street.

0: Paddock 58, PD 17 for your patient. You can go right out to him.
1: Can you repeat for Medic 58?
0: PD's on the scene with your patient. You can go right up to him.
1: Message received.

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1: Go ahead, 37.
0: Engine 37 is returned available. Medic 38 has patients. They'll be leaving shortly.
1: Very good.

0: you have from Tower 38.
1: Tower, go.
0: Yeah, confirming a gas leak. You got an ETA on Nicor?
1: They're normal, 30 to 60.
0: Message received, thank you.
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1: One PD unit just pulled up on the scene. I don't think they've approached him yet.

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0: GM58. Travis French 58.
1: Yeah, you do have to, a couple PD units going with you. They're going to be slightly delayed, though. Your patient's a 13-year-old female that's making threats to kill a family and her others.
0: Copy,

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0: 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Battalion 38, Engine 39, Tower 38, Madison School, Cross Street of Marcy Avenue and West Haven Drive.
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Ducon Tower 38 on the scene. We got nothing showing from a one-story school, approximately 200 by 100. We are going to be southbound in front. We'll be out checking.

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0: We're going to leave this fire alarm out of service, and we're going to have to get repairs made.
1: Okay, do you want me to disable it on this one? 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
0: Yeah, if you could, that'd be great.
1: Okay, Master Steve.

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0: Medic 64 going to Unit 104 for a 71-year-old male that's in a lot of pain and has low blood pressure. Caller's not on scene. He is en route here, but says his dad is here.
1: That's appreciated. Thank you.

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District 293, 545 Gunderson Drive, 311 Carroll Street, Battalion 28, Engine 29, Medic 29, Tower 28, Cross Street of South Schnell Road and President Street.

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1: Alright, Battalion in Tower 28, I have you going.
0: That's 29 responding.
1: That's safe.

0: All right, units for Gunderson. Caller stating that the stove is leaking gassing. It's an ongoing issue. He's in unit 311. Just be advised, there is an LSI for this address, but there's no unit attached to it.
1: Thank you.
0: And the caller is going to be waiting outside in a white Honda Civic.
1: Sounds good, thank you.

0: Go back to 297 CPO, nothing short of a 5-story multifamily. It's up 150 by 50. We're going to be north on the circle.
1: All right, have you on scene 150 by 50, nothing showing 5-story, you're going to be northbound in the circle.

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Duke Embassy 28. NJ 29 to handle. They're going to isolate the problem at the stove. If you wouldn't mind, please assisting us in contacting maintenance also. Let them know that they've got a problem at 311 with the stove and the gas has been shut off. I'm in service returning. NJ 29 will contact you when they're ready.

0: 3 Ground Squad 15. 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
0: Nah, PD phone, they can let us know if they need us.
1: Alright, very good. 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
1: Medic 15, he had a 78-year-old. Abdominal pains, can't move. The front door is going to be open for you to go right in. 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
2: Over 29.
1: Message was left on the emergency maintenance. I'll let you know if we hear from them.
2: Okay, thank you. We're going to be returning service. Stove was unplugged, gas was shut off.
1: All right.

0: June 29th. Go ahead. Phoenix just called back. They were given all the information.
1: Message received. Thank you.

Pacific Person, District 214, 201 South Bloomingdale Road, Bloomingdale, Medic 21, PD, Cross Street of West Schick Road and Founders Point Drive.

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